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3: It's so great to be a part of this, and it's so exciting.

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Your days are numbered. The end is near. The walls around you are closing in. It's too late for praying.

0: Rádio Cidade de Vitória FM 89,9.
1: Yeah, yeah, yeah. Give thanks for life. Almighty Father, me keeping it right. Blessing over we.